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1: Yes, I think it's time. It's not another song. I'm alright. I'm trying to make it different.

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